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0: children home, welcome to Chili's Playground, the program where we learn multiplication, fun, laughter games, and exciting adventures. My name is Sarah Timothy, and I am so happy to have you with me today. Children, are you ready to have fun today? I can't hear you. That's the spirit. Welcome to Chili's Playground once again. I'm still on 94.6 FM, the People's Pride. Today, we have plenty of exciting activities waiting for you. Fun facts, brain teasers, stories, educational tips, games, and a lot more. So boys and girls, get comfortable, call your friends, and stay tuned, because Chili's Playground is officially open! And now, let's begin today's exciting Chili's Playground with multiplication and division.
1: Multiplication. Let's say a new series of basketball cards has six cards in every pack. Every pack has six cards. And I have enough money to buy three of these packs. To find out how many cards I'm getting in all, we have to multiply six times three. It's the number six, three times. This is the same as six plus six plus six. It's the number six multiplied times three. What is six times three? Yeah, 18. Great! Six times three equals 18. I'm getting a total of 18 cards. We can just double check that real quick. Six times three means we have the number six three times, which is the same as six plus six plus six. Six plus six equals 12? Yeah. And 12 plus one more 6 is 18. Yeah. 6 times 3 equals 18. 6 times 3 equals 18. Let's try another one. What is 8 times 1? What is 8 times 1? Yeah, 8. 8 times 1 equals 8. Now why is that? Well, if you have the number 8 just one time, you just have 8. Actually, any time you multiply a number times 1, the answer is that number. Going back to bikes, you know that a bike has two wheels. If you have one bike, to find the total number of wheels using multiplication, you could multiply 2 times 1. Two wheels, once. The number 2, just one time. And what's 2 times 1? Yeah, 2. 2 times 1 equals 2. If you multiply any number times 1, the answer is that number. For example, 9 times 1 equals 9. It's 9 just one time. 12 times 1 equals 12. It's the number 12 one time. 100 times 1 equals what? 100. It's 100 just one time. Great. Let's give this one a shot. 7 times 0. What do you think 7 times 0 is? Yeah, 0. But why is that? Well, if you have a number 0 times, you have 0. 7 times 0 equals 0. 7 times 0 means the number 7 0 times. The answer is 0. Whenever you multiply a number times 0, the answer is 0. 1 times 0 equals 0. It's the number 1, 0 times. 5 times 0 equals 0. It's the number 5, 0 times. 10 times 0 equals 0. What is 1 million times 0? You got it! 0! Awesome job! Hey, let's try this one. What is 4 times 2? What is 4 times 2? Yeah, 8. 4 times 2 equals 8. Great job! 4 times 2 is the number 4, 2 times. This is the same as 4 plus 4. It's 2 fours. And 2 fours equals 8. 4 times 2 equals 8. Okay, let's try 5 times 3. What is 5 times 3? 3 equals 15. Sweet! 5 times 3 is the number 5, 3 times. This is the same as 5 plus 5 plus 5. It's 3 fives. 5 plus 5 equals 10, plus another 5 is 15. 5 times 3 equals 15.
2: Next, let's try 1 times 4. What is 1 times 4? 4. Very cool. 1 times 4 equals 4. If you have the number 1, 4 times, you have 4. You might have picked up on this already, but with multiplication, the order of what you are multiplying doesn't matter. The answer is the same. 4 times 1 equals 4. 1 times 4 equals 4. If you flip the 4 and the 1, the answer is the same. The answer is 4. I'll show you with pizzas, okay? Let's say there's going to be a big party, right? And a pizza place has a 4-pizza deal. It's a special deal that gets you 4 whole pizzas at a lower price per pizza. You get 1 4-pizza deal. It's 4 times 1. The number 4. Once. 4 times 1 equals 4. So you have 4 pizzas. Now, if you flip the order and switch the 1 and 4, the answer is the same. See, this is the same as if you multiplied 1 pizza 4 times. That would be 1 times 4 equals 4. Both work. You can flip these numbers in multiplication, and the answer stays the same. Oh, it's question time. It's question time. I have a question for you. What is the answer to a multiplication problem called? What is the answer to a multiplication problem called? Yeah, 3 plus 3. Product. The answer to this multiplication problem

listeners, once again, thank you for joining us today on Kiddies Playground. We hope you had a wonderful time with us. On behalf of my producer, Mrs. Rosa Lucifredi, until next time, listeners, stay safe, keep learning, and keep smiling. Goodbye!

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0: 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Good evening. This is Newsline, a news magazine program from the FM service of the BRC. Today, Thursday, 13th August 2026, which is equivalent to 29 Safar 1448 after the Hijrah of Prophet Muhammad. Peace be upon him. In today's edition, Bauchi State Government plans to revive Zaki flour mills and other iron industries in the state. Bauchi State House of Assembly forwards to the state governor for assent law for the establishment of Bauchi State Sports Commission. State House of Assembly majority leader resigns to contest for local government chairmanship position. State Chief Judge inaugurate local government election tribunal for the forthcoming local government election in the state. This news is streaming live on BRC Bauchi mobile app, TuneIn Radio Gallery, Radio Garden, and MyTuna Radio apps. You can also download BRC Bauchi mobile app on Play Store, App Store, or visit our website on www.brcradiobauchi.org and other social media handles. There will be more news and correspondent report and a look at national and international scene later in the program as presented by Luzar Fonmi Balewa. Bauchi State Government has announced plans to reposition and rebrand Zaki Flour Mills in Azare, Katagum local government area as part of efforts to revive the state's industrial sector, attract fresh investment, and create more employment opportunities. Correspondent Uzeri Dauda Bunga sent in this report as presented by Joseph Blues.
1: Commissioner for Commerce and Industry, Ibrahim Baraya Aliyu, disclosed this while assuming office and taking over the affairs of the ministry. He said the government will adopt strategic measures to revitalize industries and strengthen Bauchi economic base. According to the commissioner, the government will collaborate with investors and other relevant stakeholders to explore opportunities for revamping Zaki Flour Mills, improving its operations, and restoring its capacity to contribute meaningfully to the state's economy. Historical record shows that Zaki Flour Mills was established in the late 1980s as a joint venture involving Nigerian and Bulgarian interests. Baraya Aliyu said the state government was determined to revive several dormant and unperforming companies as part of its broader strategy to strengthen the economy, create jobs, and increase economic opportunities for residents. He added that other companies operating in the state will also be considered for rebranding and repositioning, stressing that the initiative was aimed at creating a more business-friendly environment, encouraging private sector participation, and unlocking the state's industrial potential. The commissioner noted that revitalizing the state's industry will not only generate employment but also promote value addition to agricultural products, stimulate investment, and expand economic opportunities across the state. He therefore urged staff of the ministry to support his administration and work collectively towards achieving its objectives. Baraya Aliyu expressed appreciation to Governor Bala Abdulkadir Muhammad for the confidence reposed in him, pledging to justify the trust by implementing policies and programs that will promote industrial growth, attract investment, and create sustainable employment opportunities across Bauchi State, Joseph Bullis reported.
0: Bauchi State House of Assembly has approved the resignation of Sally Ojibwe as the member representing the Sina constituency in the State Assembly. Correspondent Jennifer Emmanuel completes the report.
2: The Speaker of the House, Abubakar Y. Suleiman, announced the resignation during plenary. After reading a letter submitted by Honorable Saleh Hodi Jibril, the Speaker said Saleh Hodi was elected on March 23, 2023, and had served as a member of the House and as majority leader since then. He explained that the lawmaker's resignation followed his nomination by the APM party to contest the Shira local government chairmanship election. In his farewell remarks, Salihu Dijibir expressed appreciation to the speaker and his colleagues for their cooperation, guidance and support throughout his tenure in the assembly. He also thanked stakeholders from Shira local government for choosing him as their candidate, as well as the Bauchi state governor for the confidence reposed in him. Salihu Dijibir promised that if elected chairman, he will work diligently to deliver meaningful development and exceed the expectations of the people. Following his resignation, the speaker announced the receipt of a nomination letter from the APM, forwarded through the clerk of the house, proposing Awal Hassan of Shira constituency as the new majority leader. The house subsequently approved the nomination of Awal Hassan as majority leader. Other lawmakers commended the outgoing majority leader for his patience, dedication, selflessness and commitment to legislative duties. They described him as a role model and wished him success in the forthcoming election. The lawmakers also urged the new majority leader to uphold and build on the virtue and legacies established by his predecessor. In his acceptance speech, Awal Hassan thanked Almighty Allah, the governor and stakeholders for finding him worthy of serving among the principal officers of the assembly. The new majority leader appealed to his colleagues for guidance, constructive criticism and continual support, assuring that he will emulate the positive qualities of Salihu Dijibir in relationship, leadership and legislative responsibilities. Jennifer Emmanuel reporting.
0: Bauchi State House of Assembly has considered and approved the report of its Committee on Youth and Sport Development on a bill seeking to repeal the Bauchi State Sports Council Law and reenact the Bauchi State Sports Commission Law 2026. The House made the consideration when it received the report presented by the Chairman of the House Committee on Youth and Sport, Hamza Saidu, seconded by Bello Muhammad Mewa of Katagum constituency. The House therefore adopted all the recommendations contained in the report, while the bill successfully passed its third reading following a motion moved by the majority leader and seconded by the minority leader. The legislation will now be forwarded to the state governor for his assent. The House thereafter adjourned plenary to Wednesday, August 19, 2026. Bauchi State Chief Judge Justice Rabi Talat Umar has charged members of the state local government Election Tribunal, Appealed Tribunals and Right of Way Mobile Court to discharge their duties with absolute impartiality, independence and fidelity to the law. Justice Rabi Talat Umar gave the charge while inaugurating members of the tribunal held at the High Court premises, Bauchi. While congratulating the new appointees, the Chief Judge told the tribunal members that their appointment is in recognition of their competence, integrity and commitment to the administration of justice, while reminding them that the responsibility entrusted in them is a solemn one. The Chief Judge told the tribunals that they were constituted to adjudicate disputes that may arise from the forthcoming local government elections in the state. Justice Rabi also charged them to discharge their duties without fear or favor, affection or ill will, and to treat all political parties equally irrespective of their political affiliation, status, background or position in the society. Justice Rabi, while reiterating that justice must not only be done but must also be seen to be done, urged the tribunal and court members to resist every form of pressure, influence or interference, and assured that every matter brought before them is determined strictly on the basis of evidence presented and applicable law. She stressed that the judiciary remains a critical pillar of democracy and the confidence of the public in the electoral process deepens to a significant extent and the ability of the court and tribunals to resolve disputes impartiality or according to law. Our correspondent reports that the Baltic South Tribunal and Special Court will be sitting at the premises of the State High Court, Bauchi North, at the High Court premises, Azere, while Magistrate Court premises, Mingi, is for the Central Zone Tribunal and Special Court. Bauchi State Judicial Service Commission has appointed 7 Sharia Court judges and approved the promotions of 177 officers in the state. The appointment were approved during the meeting of the commission in Bauchi. The judges considered for the appointment were Rulwano Abubakar Adam, Mukhtar Muhammad Bello, Inwa Ibrahim Gama.

said following a major decision, the commission equally approved the reposition of the following deputy chief registrars to courts, where they will continue to perform both judicial and administrative responsibilities as may be assigned. The affected deputy registrars include Her Worship Binta Umar Farouk, His Worship Abdullahi Yao Kondak, His Worship Abdullahi Rufai, and His Worship Kaubala. The commission also considered the promotion of 177 staff who passed the last promotion exam conducted by the commission on the 13th June this year, where 196 eligible staff of the state judiciary participated while 19 candidates failed the examination. Consequently, the JSC approved the promotion of the 177 successful officers to their respective higher grade level, subject to applicable conditions of service. The promotion covered officers who become due for advancement between January and June 2026 and satisfied the prescribe eligibility and performance requirement. Meanwhile, the commission has dismissed Aliasa Ahmed, a staff of High Court No. 8. The commission approved the dismissal of Aliasa Ahmed from the service of the Bauchi State Government with immediate effect for abuse of office, fraud, and gross misconduct. 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Today, Thursday, 13th August 2026, which is equivalent to 29 Safar 1448 after the Hijrah of Prophet Muhammad, peace be upon him. Coming next, federal government moves to ensure research is conducted in Nigerian University attend national economic value generation. Nigerian Technical Aid Corps urges Nigerians' youth to partner today than wait for tomorrow. Accord Party calls on international organizations to keep watch on Saturday's governorship election in Osun State. United Nations Secretary General says the UN stands with the youth for investment and inclusion. This news is streaming live on BRC Bauchi mobile app, TuneIn Radio Gallery, Radio Garden, and MyTuna Radio apps. You can also download BRC Bauchi mobile app on Play Store, App Store, or visit our website on www.brcradiobauchi.org and other social media handles. This and many more as Newsline continue. Minister of Education Dr. Tunji Alausu says the federal government is establishing 41 university innovation ports, uniports across tertiary institutions to transform research and innovation into jobs, investment, and economic opportunities. Alausu said this in a statement issued by his special advisor on media and communications, Mr. Ikharo Atta. The minister said the initiative was part of President Bola Tinubu's vision to use education, technology, research and innovation to transform Nigeria from a resource-based to a knowledge-based economy. He said the uniports were designed to ensure that research conducted in Nigerian universities move beyond academic purposes to the development of marketable products, services and solutions. According to him, 8 uniports have either been commissioned or are ready for commissioning, while 3 are already operational at the University of Lagos, Nasarawa State University, and Michael Okpara University of Agriculture, Umudike. And also listed other specialized centers to include the Blue Economy Uniport in Akwa Ibom, Agrotech Uniport at Benue State University, Resilience Tech Uniport in Borno, GovTech Uniport at Ahmadu Bello University Zaria, and Industrial Tech Uniport in Plateau State. He said the success of the initiative will not be measured by the building and equipment provided, but by the solutions, businesses, jobs, and

economic value generated from them. The minister cited the Nintech Uniport at Nasarawa State University, where researchers had developed geospatial maps showing deposits of lithium, gold, and bauxite, including their locations and depths. He said such innovations could create major economic opportunities if investors were connected with researchers and provided with appropriate pathways to commercialize their discoveries. And also said the Federal Ministry of Education, in partnership with the United Nations Development Program, UNDP, and Tech for Deaf, was working towards establishing about 41 uniports in the coming year. He added that eligible centers will be able to establish commercial count in line with existing government guidelines for university research centers. He explained that parts of the revenue generated by the centers could be retained for their sustainability, while other portions will support targeted technological development in their host universities. And also assured that the Federal Ministry of Education will continue to work with UNDP, Tech for Deaf universities and other partners to make uniports sustainable centers of innovation, enterprise and economic opportunities. The Minister of State for Education, Professor Sueba Ahmed, said the uniports should be positioned as instruments for accelerating Nigeria's industrialization rather than being viewed solely as academic facilities. Ahmed urged universities to expose students and researchers to industrialization and commercialization, stressing the need to transform innovative ideas into product, services and businesses capable of contributing to national development. The UNDP resident representative in Nigeria, Ms. Elsie Atafwa, commended Alonso for positioning education as a driver of jobs, competitiveness and innovation. And Taufa said the changing global development landscape required countries to generate their own wealth and competitiveness. She said UNDP was ready to facilitate South-South cooperation, including possible engagement with India, while centering the network among the uniports and supporting their governance, financing and sustainability. Director General, Nigerian Technical Aid Corps, Yusuf Yakub, has urged Nigerian youth to see themselves as leaders and partner in nation building today, rather than waiting for tomorrow to take responsibility. Yakub made the call in a statement issued to mark the 2026 International Youth Day, describing Nigerian youth as resilient, creative and enterprising. He said the energy and talent of young Nigerians remained among the country's greatest asset. According to him, the global celebration is being observed under the theme "Different Contexts, Common Aspiration," which he said reflects the Nigerian experience. Yakub noted that young Nigerians were already contributing to the country's development through their activities in universities, workplaces, businesses, farms, laboratories, creative industries, technology hubs, and communities. He stressed the importance of creating an enabling environment for young people to acquire relevant skills, knowledge, confidence, and opportunities to compete globally. The NTSC boss urged youth to uphold excellence, integrity, innovation, patriotism, and service, while using Nigeria's diversity as a platform for collaboration rather than division. He said the voices, ideas, talent, and contributions of young Nigerians
were critical to nation building. The DG said the Corps volunteers and demonstrated that Nigerian young professionals could make meaningful contributions beyond the country's shores while strengthening Nigerian's relations with the international community. He urged young Nigerians to remain hopeful, purposeful, and determined in spite of the challenges confronting the country. The United Nations designated August 12th as International Youth Day to draw attention to youth-related issues and celebrate the potentials of young people as partners in society. The Accord Party has appealed to the European Union, EU, and Economic Community of West African State, ECOWAS, to urgently intervene and escalate the rising political tension ahead of Saturday governorship election in Osun. The national chairman of Accord Party, Mr. Maxwell Magbude, met the position of the party known in Abuja. He disclosed that the party had written a letter dated August 12 to both EU delegation to Nigeria and ECOWAS on the rising political tension in Osun ahead of the Saturday election. Magbude described the election as a crucial test for the country's democracy trajectory and a critical proceso to the 2027 general election. He observed with concern the incidences of intimidation and violence targeting its members, saying such may threaten the credibility of the process. According to him, data and incident trackers cited political environment had grown intensely volatile, resulting in at least 29 reported fatalities and numerous gunshot injuries. He said that the petition raised serious questions regarding the impartial deployment of federal law enforcement and regulatory agencies. Magbude highlighted the controversial freezing of Osun government bank account by the Economic and Financial Crimes Commission, EFCC, which was later reversed following public outcry and presidential intervention, while emphasizing that the party respects the statutory mandates of the anti-corruption and law enforcement bodies. Magbude cautioned against what he tagged the weaponization of state power. He urged the EU to use its diplomatic influence to advocate for strict political neutrality from security agencies, independent oversight from INEC, and a secure environment that guarantee a free, fair, and transparent ballot for all citizens. He stressed that the election must remain a pure reflection of will of the people of Osun. UN Secretary General Antonio Guterres says the United Nations stand with the youth everywhere in their call for investment and inclusion. Guterres stated this in his message to mark the 2026 International Youth Day, urging the leaders in the world to support the youth to secure a brighter future. IIYD is an awareness day designed by the United Nations that takes place on August 12. This year's theme, Different Contexts, Common Aspiration, reflect a simple truth that despite their many differences, young people across the globe share similar hopes for dignity, participation, and opportunity. Guterres said young people were already leading the way as organizers and innovators, but to go further, he said they needed access to the skills that will shape the future, from critical thinking and problem solving in digital literacy. The UN chief, however, acknowledged that the toughest challenges younger generation faces, most notably economic uncertainty, digital inclusion, and climate change, transcend national
borders and demands a coordinated response. Meanwhile, in a news briefing published, the UN urges member states, technology companies, advertisers, media and researchers to prioritize protection and participation to address harms. The UN Secretary General Antonio Guterres in July called for an AI child safety pledge, comparing emerging AI technology to untested medicine as he urged stronger regulations. In today's news analysis, Abdulhadi Musa Kobi of the News and Current Affairs Directorate of the BRC examines the inauguration of the construction of four recreational parks in Bauchi State by the former president of Nigeria, Goodluck Ebele Jonathan, the first Jigun of Bauchi.

0: believed and accepted that the world does not consist of a reality where everyone sees in exactly the same way. That is why whatever is being praised must be frowned at by others. In fact, what is good is expected to be seen as good by all and sundry, since everyone wants to see the progress of himself and that of his society. Indeed, the inauguration of the construction of 4 recreational parks in Bauchi State under the administration of the Jagaban Katagum and Kauran Daula Usmania, Senator Bala Abdul Qadir Muhammad, by former President Goodluck Ebele Jonathan, which include Golden Jubilee Park, General Hassan Usman Katsina College, Suleiman Adamu, and Shehu Azare Parks, will go a long way in attracting visitors for tourism and also boost economic opportunities. Called for collective ownership of the project when completed for sustainability and development, as urged by the former president. Happily to say, at this material time, the former president, Dr. Goodluck Ebele Jonathan, has commended Governor Bala Abdul Qadir Muhammad for executing projects that have direct bearing on the people, and also expressed happiness with the governor for awarding contracts for the modernization of the recreational parks in the state. Worthy to note was the speech delivered by the state governor, Senator Bala Abdul Qadir Muhammad, at the occasion, explaining that the 4 recreational parks were awarded at the cost of over 4.6 billion naira, adding that the project reflected his administration's urban and rural modernization project, stressing that the project of the construction of recreational parks would be replicated across the state by the will of Allah. Seriously to note, the governor has openly said his administration has zero tolerance to project execution delay and substandard, and called on contractors handling the project to ensure execution according to specification. Proudly to see, the former president of Nigeria has laid the commissioning of 18 major road projects across parts of Bauchi Metropolis in a historic ceremony that further demonstrates the state government's commitment to improving the lives of its citizens. Moreover, the event, which was attended by former President Dr. Goodluck Jonathan and his delegation, also attracted senior government officials and other key stakeholders who gathered to witness the commissioning of the important and historic projects. Without fear of any contradiction, the former president has commended the state governor for his efforts and commitment in providing road infrastructure aimed at improving the lives of the people, and expressed confidence in the governor's capacity to deliver on his promises and transformation of the state. The first Jigun Bauchi, former President Goodluck Ebele Jonathan, further expressed appreciation to the people of Bauchi State, saying he was pleased with the strong relationship he has enjoyed with the people of the state since his time in office as president of this great nation. The workaholic governor, in response, said the 18 road projects being commissioned cost approximately 49 billion naira, stressing that one of the projects is the road linking BRC Yalwa in the Bauchi district of Bauchi local government to Sabon Kawa, covering a distance of 4.1 kilometers. In the final analysis, this write-up maintains that these projects' execution by the governor needs to be guarded against vandalization and misuse by the host communities.
1: That news analysis on the inauguration of the construction of 4 recreational parks in Bauchi State by the former president of Nigeria, Goodluck Ebele Jonathan, the first Jigo of Bauchi Emirate, was written by Abdulhadi Musa Kobi and presented by Adamu Hamidu Meyaki, all of the BRC News and Current Affairs Directorate. And to end the news, here is one of the major points again. We told you that Bauchi State government plans to revive Zaki flour mills and other ailing industries in the state. That's the end of the news as edited by Adamuhani Dumeyaki and the production crew. My name is Yuzar Fonmi Balewa, thanking you for listening.
2: In the Mrs. Sanya Kwanchiyar Hankali, the nuna wa juna kauna, kauna irin wacce nake ba wa ƙaunga. 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
2: APM marga alama bai bai go to risk lady and the committee were taking the APM

I'm not sure. I'm not sure. I'm not sure. I'm not sure. I'm not sure. I'm not sure. I'm not sure. I'm not sure. I'm not sure. I'm not sure. I'm not sure. I'm not sure. I'm not sure. I'm not sure. I'm not sure. I'm not sure. I'm not sure. I'm not sure. I'm not sure. I'm not sure. I'm not sure. I'm not sure. I'm not sure. I'm not sure. I'm not sure. I'm not sure. I'm not sure. I'm not sure. I'm not sure. I'm not sure. I'm not sure. I'm not sure. I'm not sure. I'm not sure. I'm not sure. I'm not sure. I'm not sure. I'm not sure. I'm not sure. I'm not sure. I'm not sure. I'm not sure. I'm not sure. I'm not sure. I'm not sure. I'm not sure. I'm not sure. I'm not sure. I'm not sure. 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

0: 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Could you have not asked the Tim Tari, since you have been to the Ramish government for a while? My operation is in the Ramish government for a while. We, Ibad Arabia, the Turkish leaders is here. 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